Hi, I'm Ben Holson. Mornings on KCBI's All Teaching Channel. It's so tough to know what's real in this confused world. 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
1: Right when you don't see it coming, shame has a way of whispering that you're the only one who's this broken. When that happens, remember just how many sinners that Jesus ate with. None of them surprised him, and you don't either.

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1: Things have gotten more expensive, it's true, but what's still free to you are all of KCBI's digital resources, including the latest, Wisdom for Real Life, 30 days of walking your way through the wisdom of Proverbs. 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

0: did that. So, are we the only ones that do this? 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
1: Good morning. 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

0: KCBI, I'm Dave Moore. September 11th events, a lot of them happened this morning, but there are some going on tonight and tomorrow as well. Like tonight in Arlington, Texas, it's Stars, Stripes, and Remembrance, an evening of music and reflection for the 25th anniversary of 9/11. That's happening at Levitt Pavilion in Arlington. So that kicks off at 7. So that's tonight. Tomorrow at the DFW National Cemetery, it's the National Day of Service and Remembrance. That happens at 10 a.m. Now, if there's anything going on tonight or tomorrow that I don't know about, well, tell me. I'll get the word out, all right? Here's my number. It's 888-469-9290.
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KCBI, Eye of the Storm there, Ryan Stevenson, and not much of one. A little bit of rain moving across the Metroplex, but Lord, we could use a whole lot more, please. Here's Peter Burton.